13. Well, one of the hardest stages of my life, you see me? Diabetes smash me up wicked. See, 2019 is another challenge I'm gonna go through. End up get shit.

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8: The conflict between the National Association of Black Journalists and Stephen A. Smith at its annual convention over the weekend. They presented the ESPN iconic host Stephen A. Smith with a thumbs down award.
9: Sports analyst and political commentator, Smith has established a recurring public pattern of disparaging commentary directed at prominent black women across politics, sports, and media.
8: And this is the way it sounded when they gave it to him. Now, the reason they said that he deserved this award is because they said he has a recurring pattern of disparaging and harmful commentary directed at prominent black women across politics, sports, and media. So, you know, Stephen A. Smith had a response, and here's what he had to say. We're going to get into this a little bit more later on in the show, but here's what he had to say.
10: This is me we're talking about here. I am the same guy that brought a nationally televised show to a journalism conference, which is the NABJ, the last 2 years. Did you have anything to say about me then?
8: Now, this diss is coming from the board members of the NABJ, and I'm going to tell you, you're going to hear first here in America, who I think is behind the whole thing of dissing Stephen A. Smith with the Thumbs Down Award. That's coming up.
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0: At the National Association of Black Journalists Convention, Stephen A. Smith received the Thumbs Down Award. It's a dishonor for remarks regarding black women in media and politics. Now, you know you've seen Stephen A. Smith try to get into politics, and sometimes his mouth gets him in trouble, and he said some things that didn't come out right. But to give him a Thumbs Down Award, I thought it was a bit much.
1: Stephen A. Smith, sports analyst and political commentator. Smith has established a recurring public pattern of disparaging commentary directed at prominent black women across politics, sports, and media. Such commentary reinforces harmful narratives, undermines the fair and respectful representation of black women in public discourse.
0: And somebody caught the audio from the actual announcement on their cell phone. This is how the crowd reacted when they heard the news. Check it out. When I saw the president of the NABJ giving the remarks, and Stephen A. Smith said, hey man, they didn't even call me to even have a discussion with me about some of the things they didn't like. Now, Stephen A. Smith has some receipts that are undeniable, some of the things that he's done for the NABJ. Now, like you or some of you, you know, we like Stephen A. Smith talking about sports. I don't particularly like him, you know, veering off into politics because he don't sound like he know what he's talking about sometimes, but he does have a right to do it. But I think it was a bit much to give this brother the Thumbs Down Award after some of the things that he's done like this.
2: I am the same guy that brought a nationally televised show to a journalism conference, which is the NABJ, the last 2 years. Did you have anything to say about me then? Did I get a thumbs down then? First Take, a nationally televised show, which has been number one for 14 straight years, we came to the National Association for Black Journalists in Chicago and Cleveland, back-to-back years. Of course, I got to thank ESPN for that. They're the ones that signed off on that. Specifically, now former executive Dave Roberts. It doesn't happen without him. It doesn't happen without ESPN. But you know who else it doesn't happen without? Me. Because if I'm not willing to show up, we ain't coming. But I was there. I was there not just to do the show. I also stood in the booth for over an hour doing the jobs fair.
0: All right, coming up, I'm going to tell you who is behind this whole fiasco. And I'm just going to take a risk and just tell you who I think is behind it, because he's had beef with people on the board. And one of the people, you know who I'm talking about.
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1: All right, you got something on your mind today? 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

0: story that's trending in Black America is the NABJ, National Association of Black Journalists, their diss of Stephen A. Smith from ESPN. Stephen A. is a longtime member of the NABJ. And this past weekend at the NABJ conference, they gave him the thumbs down award. Everybody was like, whoa, I can't believe they're doing this to Stephen A. Smith. But they did it. And I'm telling you, this is what I'm alleging, and this is what my spirit is picking up, that the NABJ board is really behind all of this. And this does not happen, in my opinion, unless Roland S. Martin, who's on the board, signs off on this. And if you've seen some of the videos and talking points that Roland Martin has done talking about Stephen A. Smith, especially since he's gone into politics now, man, he can't stand Stephen A. Smith. So they took this opportunity to disrespect this brother. And Stephen A. said that the president of the NABJ, they haven't even had a conversation about their disagreement about things that he said. And I was like, what? So for them to put him on blast without having a conversation, that's a telltale sign that we as a people are still crabs in a barrel. We still envious and jealous of each other. The brother makes $100 million. And, you know, we got a problem with other black people that do well. We just do. And I'm calling out the elephant in the room. The elephant in the room is that I believe that that brother, Roland Martin, has something to do with sanctioning them, dissing Stephen A. Smith at a national convention after all the stuff that he's done for the organization. Yeah, I don't agree with everything Stephen A. said. You know, I don't agree with, I wish he would just do sports and stay out of politics. But to put the brother on blast, I don't agree with that. What do y'all think? 704-755-7976. 704-755-7976. We got to get rid of this envy and jealousy in the black community.
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1: You know, I got a friend that's going through a divorce. She told me that her husband comes in late at night smelling like perfume from the woman he's been seeing. She told me that her sister-in-law told her that she saw the woman that her husband is involved with. It's causing her stress. I feel really sorry for you. They're in their 30s. And I wish I would have spent more time with this couple. But hey, look, I didn't know the brother was wild like that. Clinical therapist Shante Vines is here to talk about some relationship stuff and how you need to reclaim yourself, how you need to really understand what's going on in your relationship with you and your spouse. And she's going to drop some tips that I think that'll be really good for people to hear that are going through relationship problems. If you've broken up, you need to heal. It's all about healing this year, y'all. We got to heal ourselves, and we got to get to know ourselves so we can be better for our children and our community. But yeah, we got a lot of stuff going on. We're going to talk to her in just a minute right here on the BJ Murphy Radio Show.
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1: All right, ladies, stand by. Our resident clinical psychologist, Shante Vines, is here to talk about some relationship stuff. And topic is being committed to yourself. So, Shante, what's up with that?
2: I'm going to say it like this. There's some that are committed to themselves, and that commitment to themselves is causing them to make really bad decisions.
1: Okay.
2: Because they're only worried about how they feel. Uh-huh. So I'm only going to do things that's going to make me feel good.
1: Yeah.
2: It's messing up relationships, uh-huh. right? Because the person that I'm with is not making me feel good. So I'm going to do me. And in doing me, I'm going out and I'm sleeping with everybody. Uh-huh. Oh, I'm going out. I'm just going to, you know what I'm saying, turn up a night, right?
1: Right.
2: Because it's a feeling, right? Uh-huh. So when you say you are 100% committed to yourself, you have to be really, really careful and define what that is, mm-hmm. right? For me, I am still committed to myself, but that commitment to myself is ensuring that everybody around me could see something in me that's going to assist them in growing.
1: I like that. Okay.
2: And being better, mm-hmm. right?
1: Mm-hmm.
2: Because I'm not just here for me. And then you have to also understand, I don't care if it's your kids, your cousin, your nephew, your grandmama, your mama, your auntie, whatever. You got people looking at you whether you realize it or not, you know? And should you be concerned about what other people think? No. But do you have to be careful that in your commitment to yourself, people are also seeing the beauty in you?
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2: I'm doing well. 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
3: 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I sure do. 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
1: Who do you agree with more, me or Sean?
3: 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I love you both equally.
2: Okay, good answer. Good answer. Good answer. 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

0: Show. All right, y'all know how to get in contact with me. I told you my new number is 704-755-7976. That is 704-755-7976. 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
1: All right, what's trending today? I don't know if y'all heard about this. Over 30 states have passed the Crown Act. And some of you may say, man, what is the Crown Act? It's an act to outlaw natural hair discrimination in workplaces, public schools, and athletic competitions. So black people got to get a law in order for us to wear our hair the way God permitted us to wear our hair. Natural, kinky, cornrows, braid, whatever you want to wear. We got to get permission to wear our hair like this. You know what I'm saying? This is sick. So why are we still fighting in 2026 for this basic right to be ourselves? Aren't you tired of having to not be yourself at work? You got to worry about what somebody think about how your hair looks.

federal law to be locked in so we can wear our hair the way we want to wear. It's only in 30 states. Only 30 states passed it. So what happened to the rest of the 20 states? So listen, have y'all been through this? Tell me your workplace story about somebody having a problem with the way you wear your hair. Hit me up on our local number.

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1: Yeah, this is from the Oprah Winfrey podcast. She's talking about, do you feel like people have become mean?
2: People are just so rude and mean everywhere you go. It just feels like, is it in the drinking water? What has happened that people just will say anything to you, will treat you any kind of way? People are so mean. And I know that I'm not the person who's just feeling this. And a lot of people have expressed they were feeling it. That's why I wanted to do a show and talk to a social psychologist about what is happening to us.
1: Because we ain't got no money.
3: I mean, right.
1: People get mean when they can't pay their bills, man.
4: Lack of resources. And, you know, rich people are mean.
1: Right.
4: People with money have a monster mentality.
1: That's right.
4: It's, you know, like, who is she speaking of?
1: I don't know.
4: Who's so mean?
1: But people, you know, people are more rude today, though. They are more rude. You know, people are not as kind and it's not as courteous. And I think if something is going on in society, everybody's more crass and more cruel than we ever been before in the history of America when we deal with each other on a daily basis. So stand by. We're going to talk about that coming up. Hit us on our local number. You want to get in on the conversation. 704-755-7976. 704-755-7976.
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1: It's Oprah Winfrey from her podcast, and she's going to do a show on why people are so mean in society today. Check this out.
2: I wanted to do the show because I know you all have noticed it too. People are just so rude and mean everywhere you go. It just feels like, is it in the drinking water? What has happened that people just will say anything to you, will treat you any kind of way? People are so mean. And I know that I'm not the person who's just feeling this. And a lot of people have expressed they were feeling it. That's why I wanted to do a show and talk to a social psychologist about what is happening to us.
1: So that conversation that her and Gail sit around the sit around their mansion and talk about.
3: Yeah, she's right. People are mean, yeah, but that's because the 1% owns everything.
1: Yeah. Now, when people ain't got no money, people are rude and short and crass and cruel. We are more cruel than we've ever been. And I think social media's got a lot to do with that. People are on edge. And plus, there's so much racism in the society now. So people are trying to protect themselves. That's why they rude like that.
3: People are angry. You go to the grocery store, I mean, the prices are through the roof. Mm-hmm. You go get gas, that's astronomical. People are angry and they have a right to be.
1: Well, I try to be as kind and considerate as I can, because you don't know what somebody is going through.
3: Yeah.
1: And the best thing you could do is try to be empathetic with somebody. You see somebody ain't got enough money at the checkout line. Hey, you got a dollar? Hey, here you go. And you know what I'm saying? You know, just do something nice for people. Why? Everybody's like on edge and they got this protection, this ugly look on your face.
3: Don't, and BJ,
1: you know, don't mess with me.
3: If you only have a dollar to give somebody, somebody need to do something nice for you.
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1: And Sean, I want to play a little clip again of what Oprah Winfrey said about why are people so mean these days.
2: I wanted to do the show because I know you all have noticed it too. People are just so rude and mean everywhere you go. It just feels like, is it in the drinking water? What has happened? People are so mean.
1: So what are you going to do about it? What's the counter to that? Somebody is got a bad, you know, look on their face or ugly look. Do you join them or do you try to diffuse it and say, how you doing? So you having everything all right? Is there anything I can do for you?
3: But I'm just saying, where is she going? Because I can only imagine that Oprah only operates in her income circle.
1: Oprah's been discriminated against.
3: No, I said in her income circle. Where? Tell me where.
1: Yeah, she's been, well, she went to the Louis Vuitton place.
3: Okay.
1: White people wouldn't let her in.
3: Isn't that her income circle? So I'm saying, no, and I'm saying she's right, but yeah. Rich people are mean. They are mean.
1: And poor people are mean too. Middle class people are mean too.
3: I understand poor people being mean.
1: But sometimes, you know, we just act ugly for no reason at all. You know, it's just uncalled for the way we treat each other. She's right that people are more cruel and mean today than they ever were. And I think it's because
3: not than they ever were.
1: People are more rude today. I'm from the South, and people speak to you. They're more kind and more generous. And nowadays, you know, I guess because of migration, a lot of people move to the South. You know what I'm saying? And we've taken on this kind of personality where you don't speak to
3: people. Are we forgetting about segregation?
1: We're not talking about that. This is not what this conversation is about.
3: I'm talking about that.
1: And look,
3: I'm
1: y'all,
3: talking about that.
1: How about the way black people, we treat each other? One of the rudest things that I hate that you come, this is people sitting in a lobby area, right? And then you come in there and you act like you don't see nobody. You can't acknowledge other human beings. When you come in our presence, you should say, how's everybody doing? Hey, you know, you don't think people should acknowledge other people?
3: Can't you just mind your own business?
1: But that's what I'm talking about. That's
3: like, you need that much validation that somebody got to speak to you as soon as they see you. Like, why? Why are you that needy? You need somebody you don't even know to speak to you.
1: We do that down here.
3: I mean, like,
1: here.
3: You're just so freaking. Why?
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1: In our What's Trending segment, we were talking about the Crown Act, which was passed by 30 states. It's a law, y'all. If you don't know about the Crown Act, it's a law to outlaw natural hair discrimination in workplaces, public schools, and athletic competitions. Hit us up on our local number. I want to get your reaction to this. Why in 2026 are we still having to have some kind of legislation for our right to be ourselves, our right to wear our own hair and the way we want to wear it? 704-755-7976. 704-755-7976. What you want to say, sis?
2: I think it's a good idea, but at the same time, in this day and age, the fact that we need to legislate the way my hair grows out of my head is...
1: It's crazy.
2: You know, I don't even have the words for that.
1: Yeah, I know. Waiting on 20 more states to say, black people can wear their hair the way they want to. This is crazy.
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0: 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If you can't get me live, you can leave a message. Please talk to me. 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
1: You know, they claim there's no official health statistic on how many parasites people eat a day. I'm looking at this statistic, it says zero. But you know, on a global scale, they talk about 1 in 4 people worldwide to 2 billion people carry an intestinal parasite. And you think that all the stuff that we're eating this summer is fresh and clean. CDC data is showing that thousands of Americans unknowingly consumed a microscopic parasite hiding in everyday produce this season. Me and Sean are going to take another stab at that conversation. And you can join us if you come down with that cyclosporia. And what are your thoughts on it, you know, about the CDC and some of the regulations? They're not allowing the food to be cleaned and regulated so to be safe for consumer consumption. I mean, it's just crazy. 704 is our local number, 704-755-7976, 704-755-7976. Me and Sean are going to talk about that coming up.
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1: 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We're going to come right back right after this break.
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1: So, Sean, 63% of Americans are living paycheck to paycheck. You believe that?
2: No, I believe 63% of Americans are living from paycheck to paycheck, then payday loan, and then back to their paycheck.
1: Yeah. Even six-figure earners are feeling the strain because, you know, the more money you make, the more money you spend. And, you know, it doesn't make any sense for a person making six figures that you live in paycheck to paycheck. You're just not a good, you're not good with savings and stuff like
2: that. Yeah, I don't know about that one. You know, I don't know what's involved. I mean, just everyday living, and you don't have to incorporate healthcare costs.
1: Yeah.
2: You know, but just everyday living, I think you could budget better. But if you're just talking about the everyday person living off $20 an hour, and that's being very generous, I can understand that. Because the cost of living is so astronomical. How could anyone survive?
1: Sean, I'm praying that one of my terrible habits is not saving money. I mean, just terrible. And, you know, I'm up here in my late 50s, still not learning how to discipline myself to save money every time you get paid.
2: Well, BJ, I mean, do you have money to save? Do you make enough money to save? I mean, so you think I'm trying to be funny, and I'm not.
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2: I didn't know that black people still talk like this about kids, black people spending money on kids wearing Michael Jordans and stuff like that.
3: God.
2: And I got so angry about that.
3: Oh, God. I mean,
2: I couldn't believe that black people still talk that foolishness.
3: Look, I know some people who buy clothes for children, right? And they won't wear the clothes because they don't have a Nike emblem on. Can you believe that?
2: I mean, that's just one person. But for the most part, you know.
3: My son is like that. My son said, man, you know, that's some nice sneakers, Dad. And what kind of sneakers are they? I say, Witten. I said, I ain't never heard of that.
2: Come on.
3: I ain't never heard of that. He said, man, if they had a Nike emblem on them, I'd wear them, Dad. I'm like, why y'all so superficial? I mean, I was never like that kid in school that cared about what people thought about what I had on. You know what I'm saying?
2: No, I don't. And I don't believe that.
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1: All right, Sean, this woman did an experiment. She had fast food hamburgers from McDonald's, fries, and sausage biscuits, and she put it in her refrigerator for like 2 years, and nothing changed about it. It looked like you could buy them today, and the food did not deteriorate. And you know, this McDonald's food, all this stuff, this ultra processed food that we put in our bodies, it's just sitting up in there. Hamburger sitting next to your heart.
2: I have, you know, bought stuff from McDonald's and put it in the refrigerator, and the next day, the only person could eat it was the garbage. What McDonald's was that?
1: I mean, I used to have, like when I used to go to McDonald's, I would get like two hamburgers. I was trying to eat healthy, so I'd take one of the buns off and I'd like throw it in the bag. And if I went back and saw that bun like a week later, it would still be like you could eat it.
2: Well, okay, you took the bun off and threw it in the bag.
1: Right.
2: And you would see the bun a week later. Where would you see the bun?
1: It would be on my
2: leg. Got other issues. Maybe you got some hygiene issues you need to deal with. Maybe you're just a filthy person. I don't know. If you can keep a bun in your car for a week, you can eat any fast food burger on the planet. You got issues.
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1: But you know, BJ, I mean, the cost of living is so outrageous.
2: Right.
1: What are people going to do? I don't even think people care.
2: Black people are going to have to move in together to survive. You don't have no other choice.
1: Not fight the system.
2: Yeah, fight the system at the same time.
1: Not demand a right to live like a human being.
2: Demand that all you want. Demand that to the day.
1: Demand the right that you should be able to live a life that you want to live, opposed to 1% having everything. Don't fight that.
2: Sean, I didn't say that. I said you got to prepare to survive now. Move in with your mama. I mean, move back in with your daddy.
1: Your philosophy is get a bag of beans. That's your philosophy. Not fight for your God-given right.
2: Get a bag of beans.
1: Yeah, get a bag of beans.
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1: Because I'm going to be honest, you know, I believe when women get tired of men quicker than men get tired of women.
2: I believe that.
1: Mm-hmm.
2: I believe that.
1: But women stay with men a lot of times because of tradition.
2: Yeah. And necessity, because if he was the breadwinner, he bringing in that bread, paying the rent, paying the car payment, taking care of the bills. Oh, that's kind of difficult.
1: Right. That's another reason.
2: Right.
1: But not because she's in love.
2: Hmm. And that's sad.
1: Mm-hmm.
2: You should be in love with a man that does all that for you, because mostly these women don't get that. They're trying to run these houses by themselves. If you got a good man that's doing that, you need to clean his shoes every time you come in this house.
1: You must be crazy. I'm going to clean his shoes for being a man. doing what he's supposed to do.
2: Hey, you need to make him feel special, because if you don't, somebody else is going to do it. And all you had to do is just... Yeah, right. Yeah, there's the door for both of y'all, because you're going to get kicked out because of non-payment of rent. There's the door for you. Back to mama's house. Back to mama.
1: Your head for doing what you're supposed to do.
2: Back to mama's house.
1: Okay.
2: Oh, back to mama's house you go. Then you're going to play around on me.
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0: 1-866. 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
1: Wanted to bring this story to you about a family that was found dead in Rocky Mount, North Carolina, because their electricity was cut off during this heat wave. Here's that story.
2: A Rocky Mount family had their electricity service cut off to their home, and then days later, they were found dead inside. I'm John Dowding from ABC 11. We're here in Rocky Mount trying to get answers for the family of Tracy Swan, Kenny Swan, and their adopted daughter, Mahala Scurlock. We're being told by their family members that the family had their electricity service shut off because of unpaid bills. But family members say they tried to partially repay those bills. But family members are telling us that the city told those now deceased loved ones that they could only repay the bill fully if they wanted the electricity to be returned to the home.
1: Now, what company doesn't allow you to make arrangements? How many times have we done that?
3: Companies will tell you when you're trying to make a partial payment. I don't know about this company, that you have to have a full payment. You cannot make partial payments at this time. And BJ, you know that.
1: Right. That is so sad. This is a sad story.
3: Yes.
1: Poverty in America. Mm-hmm. I don't know if it was a black or white family. It doesn't matter. But
3: right,
1: obviously,
3: it doesn't matter.
1: Yeah, obviously they didn't have enough money to
3: sustain
1: or even make a payment arrangement. Probably
3: right,
1: didn't have. You know
3: right.
1: what I'm saying?
3: In the richest country in the history of the world, you can be denied electricity. Like, that is crazy. Electricity is a basic human need.
1: When you find yourself in this kind of situation, what recourse do we have? I mean, sometimes you go to these places where they help you out with your electricity bill. You may go there too many
3: times. Sometimes they'll help you.
1: Yeah, sometimes. Yeah.
3: And you know, BJ, and I know a lot of people say, well, they should have paid their bill. They should have did this. They should have did that. You know, some people are just so inhumane. And this is my thing. It's not like you turned off their cable services
1: right.
3: or their Netflix. We're talking about electricity. In this heat, no one should go without electricity.
1: Yeah.
3: I mean, it's just crazy. It is just crazy. And I'm going to tell you something, BJ. You know, and I don't know about this company. I'm going to say allegedly. I'm going to throw a disclaimer out there. But what they do to the poor is they punish them by making them more impoverished.
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1: 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We're going to come right back right after this break.
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1: Gonorrhea is the second most common sexually transmitted disease behind chlamydia. And this super gonorrhea is spreading across the country like wildfire, Sean.
2: BJ, people are still having unprotected sex.
1: I can't believe it, Sean. I mean,
2: oh my God.
1: In this day and age, you know, after the pandemic was over, people just went back to their normal habits, and they saying the CDC is saying that
3: we most recently have had 1.6 million cases of chlamydia, over 640,000 cases of gonorrhea, and over 200,000 cases of syphilis, including over 3,700 cases of congenital syphilis.
1: Sexually active people, they're asking them to consider reducing the number of sexual partners that they have. This is from the CDC.
2: Wow. My mind is blown that people are still having unprotected sex.
1: So, you know, you're sleeping with somebody,

0: the solution is to be morally correct. And see, we don't talk about good morals and righteousness when it comes to sex. Because I tell my son all the time, and I said, you know, you will never be able to say that I didn't tell you that God don't like fornication. Now, I say, if you feel like you can't help yourself, make sure that you protect yourself. But I'm not advocating that.
1: Right.
0: See, I think we tell our children the wrong thing. Oh, get a condom. Don't bring no baby up in here.
1: I say refrain from it.
0: You're right. Why don't we talk about that? Do we think that our children are incapable of not having, being sexually promiscuous, that just because we did it, that everybody gonna do it?
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1: Meditation and prayer. 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
2: The conflict between the National Association of Black Journalists and Stephen A. Smith at its annual convention over the weekend. They presented the ESPN iconic host Stephen A. Smith with a thumbs down award.
3: Sports analyst and political commentator, Smith has established a recurring public pattern of disparaging commentary directed at prominent black women across politics, sports, and media.
2: And this is the way it sounded when they gave it to him. Now, the reason they said that he deserved this award is because they said he has a recurring pattern of disparaging and harmful commentary directed at prominent black women across politics, sports, and media. So, you know, Stephen A. Smith had a response, and here's what he had to say. We're going to get into this a little bit more later on in the show, but here's what he had to say.
4: This is me we're talking about here. I am the same guy that brought a nationally televised show to a journalism conference, which is the NABJ, the last 2 years. Did you have anything to say about me then?
2: Now, this diss is coming from the board members of the NABJ, and I'm going to tell you, you're going to hear first here in America who I think is behind the whole thing of dissing Stephen A. Smith with the thumbs down award. That's coming up.
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0: At the National Association of Black Journalists Convention, Stephen A. Smith received a thumbs down award. It's a dishonor for remarks regarding black women in media and politics. Now, you know, you've seen Stephen A. Smith try to get into politics, and sometimes his mouth gets him in trouble, and he said some things that didn't come out right. But to give him a thumbs down award, I thought it was a bit much.
1: Stephen A. Smith, sports analyst and political commentator. Smith has established a recurring public pattern of disparaging commentary directed at prominent black women across politics, sports, and media. Such commentary reinforces harmful narratives, undermines the fair and respectful representation of black women in public discourse.
0: And somebody caught the audio from the actual announcement on their cell phone. This is how the crowd reacted when they heard the news. Check it out. When I saw the president of the NABJ giving the remarks, and Stephen A. Smith said, hey man, they didn't even call me to even have a discussion with me about some of the things they didn't like. Now, Stephen A. Smith has some receipts that are undeniable, some of the things that he's done for the NABJ. Now, like you or some of you, you know, we like Stephen A. Smith talking about sports. I don't particularly like him, you know, veering off into politics because he don't sound like he know what he's talking about sometimes, but he does have a right to do it. But I think it was a bit much to give this brother the thumbs down award after some of the things that he's done like this.
2: I am the same guy that brought a nationally televised show to a journalism conference, which is the NABJ, the last 2 years. Did you have anything to say about me then? Did I get a thumbs down then? First Take, a nationally televised show, which has been number one for 14 straight years, we came to the National Association for Black Journalists in Chicago and Cleveland, back-to-back years. Of course, I got to thank ESPN for that. They're the ones that signed off on that. Specifically, now former executive Dave Roberts. It doesn't happen without him. It doesn't happen without ESPN. But you know who else it doesn't happen without? Me. Because if I'm not willing to show up, we ain't coming. But I was there. I was there not just to do the show. I also stood in the booth for over an hour doing the jobs fair.
0: All right, coming up, I'm going to tell you who is behind this whole fiasco. And I'm just going to take a risk and just tell you who I think is behind it, because he's had beef with people on the board. And one of the people, you know who I'm talking about.
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0: story that's trending in Black America is the NABJ, National Association of Black Journalists, their diss of Stephen A. Smith from ESPN. Stephen A. has a longtime member of the NABJ, and this past weekend at the NABJ conference, they gave him the thumbs down award. Everybody was like, whoa, I can't believe they're doing this to Stephen A. Smith, but they did it. And I'm telling you, this is what I'm alleging, and this is what my spirit is picking up, that the NABJ board is really behind all of this. And this does not happen, in my opinion, unless Roland S. Martin, who's on the board, signs off on this. And if you've seen some of the videos and talking points that Roland Martin has done, talking about Stephen A. Smith, especially since he's gone into politics now, man, he can't stand Stephen A. Smith. So they took this opportunity to disrespect this brother. And Stephen A. said that the president of the NABJ, they haven't even had a conversation about their disagreement about things that he said. And I was like, what? So for them to put him on blast without having a conversation, that's a telltale sign that we as a people are still crabs in a barrel. We still envious and jealous of each other. The brother makes $100 million, and you know, we got a problem with other black people that do well. We just do. And I'm calling out the elephant in the room. The elephant in the room is that I believe that that brother, Roland Martin, has something to do with sanctioning them dissing Stephen A. Smith at a national convention after all the stuff that he's done for the organization. Yeah, I don't agree with everything Stephen A. said. You know, I don't agree with, I wish he would just do sports and stay out of politics. But to put the brother on blast, I don't agree with that. What do y'all think? 704-755-7976. 704-755-7976. We got to get rid of this envy and jealousy in the black community.
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0: Oh.

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1: 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Hey, money talk features. 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

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You carry back a letter filo. I'm my jack of phone, go the ghost. 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She na sayin' yon falapa. 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
1: Extra, extra, extra, extra lesson. 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